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0: Have you ever stopped to think about how people actually choose a business? People don't usually wake up one morning and randomly pick a business out of thin air. There's a journey behind it. First, something grabs their attention. Later, they hear the name again. At some point, they search for it, look around online, read reviews, compare options, and keep seeing that business along the way. And little by little, that business moves from being just another option to becoming the obvious choice. 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

The last thing I remember, Doc, I started to swerve. And then I saw the Jag slide into the curve. I know I'll never forget that horrible sight. I guess I found out for myself that everyone was right.

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It's about that feeling you get inside when you hear it. 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
2: 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Or two, I'm gonna go to jail.
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1: I've heard people say that too much of anything is not good for you, baby. 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
1: What open their eyes? 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We noticed a big difference right away. What is that great golden feeling? 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
4: Your oldies, 98.3 and 98.5, looking like a sunny Friday today. Mid-80s and west wind at about 15 to 25. Tonight could see a little bit of rain after midnight, low 60s. Some showers and storms tomorrow, upper 70s, about a 40% chance. Clear and cool tomorrow night, down to 50. Sunny Sunday, mid-70s. By Sunday night, down to 50. Monday, it'll be sunny, upper 70s. Monday night, low 50s. Sunny on Tuesday, upper 70s. Enjoy your weekend on Pure Oldies.
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7: 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Mid-80s and west wind at about 15 to 25. Tonight could see a little bit of rain after midnight, low 60s. Some showers and storms tomorrow, upper 70s, about a 40% chance. Clear and cool tomorrow night, down to 50. Sunny Sunday, mid-70s. By Sunday night, down to 50. Monday, it'll be sunny, upper 70s. Monday night, low 50s. Sunny on Tuesday, upper 70s. Enjoy your weekend on Pure Oldies.
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2: 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All right, cut the comedy.
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1: These 98.3 and 98.5 looking like a sunny Friday today. Mid-80s and west wind at about 15 to 25. Tonight could see a little bit of rain after midnight, low 60s. Some showers and storms tomorrow, upper 70s, about a 40% chance. Clear and cool tomorrow night, down to 50. Sunny Sunday, mid-70s. By Sunday night, down to 50. Monday, it'll be sunny, upper 70s. Monday night, low 50s. Sunny on Tuesday, upper 70s. Enjoy your weekend on Pure Oldies.
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0: And good afternoon, your Pier Oldies live Doppler forecast. Sunny today, highs approaching 84. Mostly clear this evening, lows 62. Tomorrow morning, a 30% chance of showers and thunderstorms. Should be out of the region by about 10 o'clock. Daytime highs 78. For more on your weather, log online to PierOldiesSpencer.com.
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2: Hello there. 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Now, when you make silly putty round and drop it, it'll bounce higher than a rubber ball. 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And remember, nothing else is silly putty.
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3: And good afternoon, your Pure Oldies live Doppler forecast. Sunny today, highs approaching 84. Mostly clear this evening, lows 62. Tomorrow morning, a 30% chance of showers and thunderstorms. Should be out of the region by about 10 o'clock. Daytime highs 78. For more on your weather, log online to PureOldiesSpencer.com.
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2: And good afternoon, your Pure Oldies live Doppler forecast. Sunny today, highs approaching 84. Mostly clear this evening, lows 62. Tomorrow morning, a 30% chance of showers and thunderstorms. Should be out of the region by about 10 o'clock. Daytime highs 78. 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

0: 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That night in the grandstand, the SMG Concert Series welcomes one of the most patriotic performers of all time.
1: 'Cause there ain't no doubt I love this land. 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
0: See Grammy and CMA winner Lee Greenwood and very special guest Jimmy Fortune. 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

0: Forecast, sunny today, highs approaching 84. Mostly clear this evening, lows of 62. Tomorrow morning, a 30% chance of showers and thunderstorms. Should be out of the region by about 10 o'clock. Daytime highs of 78. For more on your weather, log online to PureOldiesSpencer.com.
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4: And good afternoon, your Pure Oldies live Doppler forecast. Sunny today, highs approaching 84. Mostly clear this evening, lows of 62. Tomorrow morning, a 30% chance of showers and thunderstorms. Should be out of the region by about 10 o'clock. Daytime highs of 78. For more on your weather, log online to PureOldiesSpencer.com.
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0: Warmer weather is here, and there is nothing better than coming home to a nice, cool home. This is Donovan with Copper Cottage. If you are worried about if your system is working when you get home, then now is the time to replace it with a brand New York system. 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
1: 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It's Casey Music Men. You're live at the lake. 2026 sponsors are Michelob Ultra, Coca-Cola, KTIV, More 104.9, Big Country 107.7, and Pure Oldies 98.3 and 98.5 FM.
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1: Is she really going out with him?
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1: And good evening, your Pure Oldies live Doppler forecast. Mostly clear for this evening, lows of 62. Tomorrow we have a 30% chance of showers and isolated thunderstorms. Should be out of the area by roughly 10 o'clock. Leaving way to sunny skies for tomorrow afternoon, highs of 78. For more on your weather, log online to PureOldiesSpencer.com.
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